And this town's lost its faith. 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So if our time is running out, day after day, we'll make the mundane a masterpiece. Oh my, my, oh my, my love, I take one look at you, you're taking me

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I'd rather hear both sides of the tale. 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Where your blood comes from is where your space is. I've seen the bright get duller. I'm not gonna spend my life being a color.